his girth and I lost my soul. My knees are shaking, my heart is burning. 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Nothing can stop that crazy sensation. Oh, King of Korea Nation, I got

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Well, the drummer boy was a beating on drum, just rocking and going wild. His little sickle was clicking and clacking, but doing it in a different style. Guitar strumming and piano pumping, and the lead man kicking out the blues. Shaking singer was swinging and swinging, saying, "Somebody blues, where it's you?" I was, yeah, when it happened.

Some folks called it the devil's music, others said it wouldn't last long. 31 years since we started shaking proves somebody was wrong. In 64, the Beatles and the Four were the back and roll best friends. The Beatles and the Stones took the old beat home and the world went crazy again. I was here when it happened. My friend, I think I ought to know. Yeah, yeah. Well, I was there when it happened. I watched Memphis give birth to rock and roll. Lord, yeah.

on the line. I can start an iron 2 dozen shirts for you can count from 1 to 9. I can scoop up a great big dipper full of lard from the drippin's can.